0: Yo, man.
1: Yo.
0: Open up, man.
1: Yo, what do you want, man?
0: My girl just caught me.
1: You made her catch you?
0: I don't know how I let this happen.
1: With who?
0: The girl next door, you know?
1: Nah.
0: I don't know what to do.
1: Said it wasn't you.
0: All right.

just a perfect day. Drink sangria in the park. And then later, when it gets dark, we go home.

That's all well done. Put the hell out of that one. People roll over like that.

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My friend, I say it clear, I state my case, of which I'm certain. I've loved a life that's full. I've traveled each and every highway and more, much more than this. I did it my way. Regrets, I had a few, but then again, few to mention. I did what I had to do and saw it through.

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I've loved, I've laughed and cried,